0: win last night for the Titans. They were just trying a lot of different things last night, but, you know, seeing some of the depth of this team, giving coaches a hard time of figuring out who's going to stay and who's going to go by the time they have to cut this thing down to 53 guys by, what, next Monday? They're not making it easy. That's not a bad thing.
1: No.
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Ozfest so far, one date, and that's the, well, the last show Ozzy ever did. The same venue, everything over in Birmingham. And then we'll have at least one date here in the States. I've been told there's going to be more than one, but everything I keep hearing sounds like Chicago. Again, that's not confirmed. That's just what all the people I know that are in the know are telling me. 105.9

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waiting on Phil Collins' experience to come around these parts. You got to see it when it does. I mean, it is a multi-piece band. There's like 15 members. And the guy who does Phil Collins, he's just unbelievable. And, I mean, they have the horn section. They have the backup singer. They have it all. Every facet of Phil's career is covered when they do their show. It's In the Air tonight. 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

Little tease for the 90s at 9 that's just a couple of minutes away. Stone Temple Pilots. Back to the Crow soundtrack, the Brandon Lee movie that cost him his life. Just crazy. Yeah, and they did. They finally tried to reboot that thing, like, what, 2 years ago? Talk about an epic fail. It's 105 Now the Rock.

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2: 90s and 9 kickoff with the Wallflowers. The one and only Jacob Dylan. His band would rise with this and 6th Avenue Heartache. That'd be the two biggest hits. They would also do a really good cover of David Bowie's Heroes for one of the Godzilla movies, too, that was really good. This would be One Headlight as we kick it off. 90s at 9, the Monday night edition. 105.9 The Rock.

0: the obligatory Metallica that I always get every single day, man, for the 90s at 9, the Black Album. Of course, 1992 that would really set them off there. Korn would appear in 95-ish, 96-ish for the first time. This would be later down the road, but they would be, to me, kind of one of the pioneers of the new metal sound of the 90s. 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

deviate to legendary Pink Floyd and what the dumb of the day is right around the corner. 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

Nirvana, new stuff for Record Store Day, the Saturday of Thanksgiving. That's when that comes. We'll have the whole list, I am told, mid-October. So that'll give everybody a chance to kind of figure out, do I live near a record store? Can I get this stuff? And if not, where do I get it online? Because you will have that option, too. It is Lights at 105.9 The Rock.

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Our iHeartRadio Music Festival tomorrow. We are adding another rock band to the list. 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

105.9 The Rock, Big Rig. I was just thinking back the other day and I saw a promo. It was an old MTV promo and it was like, kick Axl out of his condo. It was like you were taking over Axl Rose's actual condo to live in it for like a week, something like that. Such amazing promotions back in the day when bands were up for anything. Not like that anymore, but man, those were

Greg, I will see you back here tomorrow, my friend, doing it all over again. 7 o'clock with your 90s at 9. Have a good one, as always. Keep it on. Keep it loud. Stacy is stepping in, and Nickelback is on. Never

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Stacey hanging with you. Thanks for rocking with us. Keep it going with Dexter and Noodles and Company. It's The Offspring.

Nashville's classic rock, 105.9 The Rock. It's Stacy. Thanks for hanging out. And don't expect anything new from Rush. They're not thinking about new music. They are on tour right now, though. Their 50-something tour with Annika and the Kit. That's running through April.

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1: Stacey hanging with you and back to school time. 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

Nashville's classic rock, 105.9 The Rock. It's Stacy hanging with you, and I don't know, will Martha Stewart be in it? Will it be rated R? Probably. There's a Snoop Dogg biopic that's in talks. If so, we'll get it like August of 2027. Count me in.

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1: 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Getting in any morning stretches? 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

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Motley Crue has that big tour running through the end of September, marking the 45th anniversary. The return of the Carnival of Sins, of course, with Tesla and Extreme on that bill.

Nashville's classic rock, 105.9 The Rock. Thanks for hanging out. Def Leppard making progress on their next studio album, apparently, aiming for a 2027 release and calling it their most diverse album to date.

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1: It's Stacey, and you know the 2020 census, they gave us the top three male names and the top three female names. Michael, James, and John, and Mary, Maria, and Jennifer. And I know over the years, kids' names are changing. There's still babies being named John and Michael, but nobody names their kid Stacey anymore. I always tell my pregnant friends when I know they're having a girl, name her Stacey.
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5: Good morning, Nashville. And welcome in to Tuesday's show. We're so glad that you are here with us this morning. You could be anywhere. And you chose me. And I just want to say thank you for choosing me. And you know what? For listening to me, I'm going to reward you today. A lot of stuff to give away. I've got Roger Daltrey from The Who. He's playing the Ryman in September. We'll get you into that show when we play One Stupid Question coming up here around 6:40. 8:10, I've got Nashville Sounds tickets for you for next week's game against the Louisville Bats. Then at 9 o'clock, I got $1,000 and a trip to Vegas to be at our iHeartRadio Music Festival. A lot to give away. Oh, and it's a two for Tuesday. So we got twofers all throughout the show. We'll take a look at what is trending after Def Leppard. It's 105.9 The Rock, Nashville's classic rock.

Nashville's Classic Rock gets Battle in the Morning. Now, this is probably not the retirement community drama that you expected, but marijuana use among older Americans is climbing, with more and more seniors using it for pain, sleep, or just because, well, they enjoy it. But now, apparently, there's a lot of Karens out there complaining about the smell drifting into apartments and shared places, and some of those arguments are ending up in court. So apparently the new retirement community feud isn't over bingo night or a game of pickleball. It's over whose balcony smells like a Willie Nelson concert. You know what? Who cares if the people in the retirement home are having fun and they're enjoying it and they're pain-free? Let them smoke a doobie every now and then. Who cares? They ain't hurting nobody, right? 615-737-1059 is the number. Let's get you on the phone to play One Stupid Question. Roger Daltrey tickets up for grabs. He's going to be at the Ryman in September, and we're going to get you in. 615-737-1059 is the number.

0: One Stupid Question brought to you by Mark Spain Real Estate. Let's go to the phones and see who we have playing with us this morning. Hi, who's this?
1: Good morning, Battle. It's Terry.
0: Hey, Terry, how are you this morning?
1: I'm doing good, but my phone's not. It's awfully staticky.
0: Uh-oh, that's not good. Well, hopefully we don't lose you before we ask you your one stupid question, so let's go ahead and do it. Are you ready to play one stupid question this morning, Terry?
1: I sure am.
0: All right, Terry, here we go. One stupid question. Roger Daltrey, tickets up for grabs. If you can answer this question, this sport is known as America's pastime.
1: That would be baseball.
0: Yeah! Terry! Way to go! Congratulations, Terry. Roger Daltrey, tickets are yours. Tell us what station's hooking you up.
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Nashville's Classic Rock. It's Battle in the Morning. Don't forget, coming up here later in the show, we'll do it around 8:10. We'll get you into next week's Nashville Sounds game. That game is happening on September 4th against the Louisville Bats. We'll hook you up with those tickets coming up here at 8:10. It's 105.9 The Rock, Nashville's Classic Rock. It's Battle in the Morning with Aerosmith.

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0: 105.9 The Rock, Nashville's classic rock. It's Battle in the Morning. So I saw this online where people are sharing those little behind-the-scenes secrets about the industries they work in, like the stuff the rest of us probably have no clue about. So the question this morning, what industry are you in and what industry secret people would die if they find out? Let's go to the phone. 615-737-1059 is the number. Jackie, hanging out with us in Brentwood. What do you got for me this morning?
1: I've worked in hotels for a long time.
0: Uh-huh.
1: And when you work out front at a hotel or really anywhere in a hotel, you can't say welcome back to guests.
0: Why can you not say welcome back to guests at a hotel?
1: Because you don't know if they're bringing the same person with them. The same as the last time they came. Because people use hotels to cheat.
0: Yeah.
1: And you don't want to cause a problem.
0: Mm-hmm.
1: So you just greet them like you've never seen them before.
0: Got it. I completely understand now. No wonder why they never say, hey, welcome back. It's always good evening or good morning or how are you? Makes total sense, Jackie. Appreciate you sharing that with the classroom. 615-737-1059 is the number. We'll get to more of your confessions next.

0: industry secret that you want to share that people would die if they knew about? Apparently, people've got a lot to say this morning. Hi, who's this?
1: Hey, I wish not to say.
0: Okay.
1: I've worked in many Mexican restaurants, though, and I never get limes or lemons in my drinks, ever.
0: Why is that?
1: They roll around on the cooler floor. I've seen them roll through mop water, and they don't even use gloves. They pick them up, cut them, and roll with it.
0: You know, here's the thing is I always thought that that could have been a thing, right? Which when they always ask me for lemons, when they always ask me for lemons or limes, I'd be like, nah, I'm good. But now you just confirmed it for me.
1: I'm sorry. I hope I don't do it for many, but I have pictures, evidence. I do not. If it's in my drink, you bring me another one.
0: Well, I appreciate you calling in and sharing the secrets, being anonymous and all. And thank you for being a part of the show this morning.
1: Have a good day.
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time to rock Nashville's classic rock. It's Battle in the Morning on a 2 for Tuesday, giving you 2 from the Stones right there. It's Battle in the Morning and your chance to win Nashville Sounds tickets to come hang out with me next week, September 4th. You want those tickets? I'll have them for you just after 8.

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on the Rock Nashville's Classic Rock. It's Battle in the Morning. So yesterday, as I was driving around, I was listening to the Scuba Steve show, and he was doing Is It Classic Rock? And I was sitting there listening to it, and I was like, all right, what song is he picking for Is It Classic Rock this week? And it was this song from The Hives.

Now, I do believe that this song came out in the 2000s, which if you really want to argue the whole, is it classic rock? Well, the song is over 26 years old, right? The Hives, hate to say I told you so. When did that come out? Yeah, 2000. So it's 26 years old, which, you know, maybe it's considered classic rock. What are we thinking? Is this song classic rock? We'll find out today what everyone else thinks and if Scuba Steve will play it during his show. Is it classic rock? The Scuba Steve Show kicks off today at 3 o'clock. It's Battle in the Morning, 60-minute commercial-free rock block with Weezer.

Classic Rock. It's Battle in the Morning with your chance to be in Vegas next month. We want to send you to our iHeartRadio Music Festival. We'll take care of everything for you. The airfare, the ground transportation, the hotel. Hell, we'll even give you $1,000 to blow while in Vegas on whatever you want to blow it on. Whether it's the casino or fun adult activities. Wink, wink, you know what I'm talking about. That could be yours coming up here at 9 o'clock.

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It's Battle in the Morning inside of a 60-minute commercial-free rock block. It's Battle in the Morning. And real quick, I do want to give a shout-out to a good friend of mine who just texted me. And at first, the text message just said, "Bro, you so cold." And there was two fire emojis. And I was like, what did I do? And then the follow-up text message: "I'm listening to your show headed to the airport." So shout out to my man JG for checking in and listening to the show this morning. It is a two for Tuesday, giving you two from the doors now. You know.

It is a two for Tuesday, giving you two from the Doors right there. It's 105.9 The Rock, Nashville's classic rock. It's Battle in the Morning with your chance to win $1,000 at a trip to Vegas. 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

0: every criminal considers their wardrobe. So it's unclear if this guy was going for some kind of Michael Jackson look or what. Let's get into it. The dough of the day.
1: Dough. It's time for the dough of the day.
0: You really can't make this outfit up. Police in Florida looking for a guy who robbed a gas station for about $670 while wearing one white glove, a tan sun hat, a medical mask, a light green shirt, and black pants. Police are even calling him a smooth criminal. I mean, if you're going to rob a gas station dressed as Michael Jackson on vacation, you're definitely giving investigators something to work with.
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The Rock, Nashville's classic rock, gets Battle in the Morning. So the Titans, they just released yet another new jersey. I know we got the new jerseys already, but they're now a part of this new, like, city rivalries jersey. And, of course, the Texans decided to be like, we're going to look like the Oilers. Their jersey's dumb. Let's just go ahead and admit it. But if you want to see what the new Tennessee Titans rivalries jerseys look like, they look pretty cool. We got it posted up on our Instagram right now, 105.9 The Rock. Your chance to win Robert Daltrey tickets. Roger Daltrey tickets, excuse me. Roger Daltrey tickets could be yours tomorrow at 6:40 when we play One Stupid Question. On the way next, I will give you tomorrow's One Stupid Question.

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2: What we've got here is failure to communicate. Some men you just can't reach. So you get what we had here last week, which is the way he wants it. Well, he gets it.

0: 105.9 The Rock, Nashville's Classic Rock. It's Battle in the Morning with your chance to win Roger Daltrey tickets. All this week, we'll play One Stupid Question at 6:40. And coming up on the show tomorrow, I will ask you this one stupid question. What animal's nickname is Sea Cow? What animal's nickname is known as the Sea Cow? You think you know the answer? Tomorrow, we'll play One Stupid Question, and that will be the question that I ask you at 6:40.
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0: We've got some big news today on the iHeartRadio Music Festival front. It's 105.9 The Rock, Nashville's classic rock. I'm Jilly. As you know, our iHeartRadio Music Festival is next month in Vegas. 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

surprising move. Sources saying Vanderbilt going with Blaze Berlowitz as the starting quarterback for the opener September 5th. But Jaren Curtis also expected to play.

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0: It's 105.9 The Rock, Nashville's Classic Rock. I'm Jilly. I guess there's a new cookie that's made out of plastic trash. No, seriously, cookies made from recycled plastic. Yum. Scientists have found a way to transform empty water bottles and empty soda bottles into edible vanilla-flavored cookies. The process uses heat, oxygen, and genetically engineered microbes that break down the plastic and turn it into carbon components. Yeast gets involved, and the next thing you know, there's proteins, vitamins, and even vanilla flavoring. They call these U-Bites. And if you are drooling thinking about these recycled plastic cookies, well, bad news. For now, they say they're too expensive to deliver to the public. Damn it! But further research could make the process cheap enough to get these on shelves. Or, hear me out, you could just go buy a box of vanilla wafers.
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Billy Joel for Andy. 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We're 105.9 The Rock, Nashville's classic rock. Let's jump into back-to-back Ozzy.

Hot pursuit and fiery auto crashes. Some will die in hot pursuit while sifting through my ashes. Some will fall in love with life and drink it from a fountain that is pouring like an avalanche coming down the mountain.

This is a horrible, horrible day for Tennessee. It's actually a horrible day for music. It's a horrible day for everyone because Dolly Parton has passed away. Her team confirmed Dolly Parton dead at 80. We knew she was having health issues. She had to cancel a bunch of appearances, but it's still just shocking to know that Dolly no longer with us. We're thinking of her, her family, all of her fans. As we get more info, we will pass it along. RIP Dolly Parton, 105.9 The Rock.

0: It's 105.9 The Rock, Nashville's classic rock. I'm Jilly. You know, there was a time when you would find a quarter or a dollar bill on the floor and be like, all right, it's my lucky day. I'm just going to pick this up and be on my way. Now, and I know I'm not the only one who feels like this. If you see like a $5 or a $10 bill on the ground, you're like, is this a setup? Maybe I'm crazy. Or maybe I'm not, because this poor guy found $30 on the floor of a Walmart, picked it up, and went on with his day. Well, the person who lost the cash contacted police saying he dropped the money in Walmart. They pulled surveillance footage, found the guy. The police posted on Facebook asking if anyone could identify this thief. They tracked the guy down. He gave them back the money. Like, I'm sorry, I thought the finder's keeper's rule was in effect. Not anymore, chief.
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some Dolly Parton today to honor a legend. We love Dolly. I am so sad that she is gone. Dolly passed away today at the age of 80. Of course, she has done so much good for Tennessee. She loved Tennessee.

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Dolly Parton has passed away at the age of 80. Yes, that has been confirmed by her team. We knew she was having health issues and she wasn't feeling her best, but she always kind of downplayed it like, oh, I'll be fine. Don't worry about me. Typical Dolly, just so selfless. Of course, we're playing some Dolly Parton throughout the day here on 105.9 The Rock. We have to honor the icon that is Dolly Parton. I will not say was. She is and always will be an icon. 105.9 The Rock.

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1979, it's the Smashing Pumpkins who have just been added to our 2026 iHeartRadio Music Festival lineup. That's happening next month in Las Vegas. And yes, you can absolutely be there without having to spend a dime. 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

It's 105.9 The Rock, Nashville's classic rock. I'm Jilly, about to get out of here. Scuba Steve next. Not even going to lie, I'm going to go blast some Dolly Parton in my car and probably cry a little bit. If you haven't heard, yes, the news is true. Dolly Parton has passed away at the age of 80 today. Broadway is going to be filled with the music of Dolly tonight, rightfully so. Lost an absolute icon today. 105.9 The Rock.

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1: Welcome to Racetrack.
0: Breakfast that satisfies. 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Drinks that refresh. It's a stop that pulls you in. 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
1: Same time tomorrow?
0: You know it. 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
24: My name is Brian Seaver, son of Cassie Parton, and I'm representing the Parton and Owens family today, announcing the passing of my Aunt Dolly, Rebecca Parton Dean, sister, sis, Aunt Granny to one generation and Gigi to the next.
22: Dolly was a staple in our lives, especially living here in Nashville with her theme park, her imagination library that my kids, when they were born, we signed up for that immediately. We're like, we want to get these free books. And what a cool thing that she did to give back to the community. She gave back in so many different ways. And honestly, too good for this earth. We didn't deserve someone like Dolly Parton.
24: Rest in peace, Aunt Dolly, Aunt Granny, Gigi. May God bless Dolly Parton, and may God bless you all. She will always love you.

I don't know how her nephew Brian kept it together, but you can watch the full video. It's on Dolly's Instagram if you haven't seen it. It's a great tribute to his aunt. Let's play some Dolly right now with Kenny Rogers, Islands in the Stream. Rest in peace to Dolly.

No, it's definitely a 105.9 The Rock. And we're playing Dolly Parton songs today as we remember her. She passed away earlier today at the age of 80 and gave us so many great things. And she really gave back to this city of Nashville and the state of Tennessee, which she loved so much, giving back to children's hospitals. We mentioned the Imagination Library that I'm sure my kids took part in it, and maybe yours or grandkids did as well. So we are remembering Dolly and paying tribute and really celebrating her life. In the 80 years, this woman did so much for everyone around her.

still rolling commercial free. 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

Lives, Hate to Say I Told You So from 2000. What do you think? 615-737-1059. I leave it up to you. Yeah, of course I like some of these songs, but I want to hear from you on what you think. If this could be considered classic rock or not, based on whatever filter you throw it through, the year, the song, the band, the pop culture relevance, whatever it may be, let me know. 615-737-1059. And if you're digging it, within the next 20 minutes, we'll play the song. If not, kick rock!

0: pull up Terry here and see what he thinks about classic rock in general. 615-737-1059. Hey, Terry, for you, like what kind of filter do you throw it through?
1: Age at first, and then kind of the popularity. Some one-off bands, some of them are okay. You know, Ram Jam, Black Betty, you know, that's kind of a one-off. There's a lot of just feel to the song, whether it kind of belongs there or not.
0: Well, I mean, speaking of the one-offs, I feel like the Hives are definitely a one-hit wonder. That's what we're talking about this week in their song, Hate to Say I Told You So, which came out in 2000. Terry, you ever heard this song, and do you think this could be considered classic rock?
1: Well, I haven't heard it, but it didn't sound bad. You know, so, I mean, quite possibly. Yeah, that might kind of fall in there.
0: Okay, cool. So that one could fall in there just based on the sound of that one.
1: Yeah.
0: Okay. All right, cool. Well, hey, dude, Terry, I think I appreciate you for calling and give me the real deal on that.
1: All right, thanks. Have a good one.
0: So Terry's down for it, but what about you? 615-737-1059 is the Hives. Hate to Say I Told You So from 2000, so it's about 26 years old. Could this now be considered classic rock? 615-737-1059. We'll take some more of your calls next.
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0: is a two for Tuesday, so I do have one more Aerosmith song. But first,
1: is it classic rock?
0: 615-737-1059. Is the Hives, Hate to Say I Told You So, classic rock? That's what we're talking about right now. Let me get Donnie on the line real quick here. Hey, Donnie, what do you think, dude?
2: Dude, it's some of the borderline of a classic rock, man.
0: Let me squeeze one more in here before I play this Aerosmith. Rochelle, Ashland City, what do you think? Is it classic rock? And before you answer that, what's your dog's name?
3: That's Diesel in the background.
0: Rochelle and Diesel. So what do you think, it's classic rock?
3: Oh, yeah. He loves it.
0: Oh, your dog loves it. Okay. Do you like it, too?
3: Oh, yeah. Why do you do?

be straight with you. I kind of want to cancel Is a Classic Rock today. Just doesn't really feel right. I'm not in the mood for it, if that's okay with you. I do want to take some more calls, though, and talk about Dolly. I know we're a classic rock station, but I feel like she supersedes that, right? If you want to hit me up, 615-737-1059. And in about 10 minutes, we'll play another song from Dolly. Linkin Park is on right now. This is 105.9 The Rock.

0: want to get Chris on the line here, 615-737-1059, because we're breaking format today a little bit with Dolly Parton passing, and Dolly meant so much to everyone here in Nashville, the state of Tennessee, and really throughout the whole world. She made such a lasting impact as such a positive and caring person outside of the music. Hey, Chris out of Cookeville, what's up, man?
1: Let the 105.9 The Rock family know, though, that Dolly was inducted into the Rock and Roll Hall of Fame in 2022, baby.
0: That's true. Yeah, and she did come out with that. She came out with that rock album a couple of years ago, I think it was. Yeah.
1: Yeah. So, you know, just because you're playing a little Dolly don't mean she don't belong on 105.9 The Rock. You know what I mean?
0: No, that's true. That's a valid point. It really is. I guess you just always feel weird because I break format sometimes and I got my hand slapped today about doing that on Fridays when I do the unofficial request Friday.
1: Well, you tell Jonathan to keep his mouth to himself.
0: I'll tell him, or maybe he's hearing this right now.
1: Production man Jonathan, leave Scuba Steve alone. Chris Brown said that. I hope you're listening.
0: Well, I mean, if we're going to break format again and play some Dolly, would you want to hear 9 to 5?
1: Working 9 to 5. Let's go.
0: I feel like you're the working.
1: Let's get it for Aim Dolly.
0: Heck, and Chris is the working man. He's out there busting his butt, so this makes sense.
1: All day, every day, baby. All day, every day.
0: Heck yeah. All right, I'll do some 9 to 5. Why not?
1: Right.
0: All right, Chris. Hey, man, I appreciate you for having my back. And it's great hearing from you, man.
1: Yeah, you too, brother. Hey, have a great day, brother.

0: Did you ever hear the backstory on how Dolly created 9 to 5?
1: You know that I wrote that song, you know, with my nails. And I would just be like, you know, because I couldn't get a guitar out on the set. So I would just kind of, you got to have acrylic nails to make that real percussive sound. But I would just, I thought it sounded like a typewriter. Can you hear that?
2: Yeah.
1: Working 9 to 5, what a way to make a living, barely. Then I would write verses, I'd write things, and then I'd go back to my hotel at night and get my guitar out, and then I'd put it down on tape. And I wrote it over a period of weeks, you know, the whole song, before I actually sat down and then just assembled it and put it all together.
0: That's Dolly Parton talking to Howard Stern. So today we are honoring Dolly. I know we're a classic rock station, but Dolly supersedes music as a whole. Such a great, kind, and amazing person. And as you heard from Chris a moment ago, who called, Dolly is in the Rock and Roll Hall of Fame. So we're doing it. We're playing Dolly songs and celebrating her life, 80 amazing years on this planet. And she truly is the American dream. She came from nothing, you know, a house where they had no water and power. And she really put forth the best effort. She chased her dreams and didn't let anything get in her way. And that's a powerful message right there. So honoring Dolly today. And I feel like the best way to do that is to have this conversation and to play her music.
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0: Oh, and don't forget. 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

Nashville Fair is coming to town September 11th through the 20th, and I want to set you up with a family four-pack of tickets to check it out. All you have to do is pick up that phone. You got it with you? You have full service? Enough battery to make the call? 615-737-1059. 615-737-1059. I'll make it easy. We'll take caller number 25. It is a two-for-Tuesday.

0: If you don't win these tickets to the Nashville Fair, it's all good. We'll do this every day this week at 4:50. 615-737-1059. Going to hook somebody up right now with a family four-pack to check out the Nashville Fair, September 11th through the 20th. Hey, what's your name? Where are you calling from?
1: Andrew Morris. How you doing?
0: Andrew, what the heck is up, dude? You're caller number 25.
1: Yes.
0: Yeah, you awesome. Made it through.
1: I've been trying to get through for the last 2 days.
0: Hell yeah, dude. Well, Andrew, congratulations and thank you.

I feel like we've heard for years that 8 hours is the sweet spot for the best rest, right? Well, now they're saying it's between 6.4 and 7.8 to avoid aging faster. I don't even know how much sleep I get. I just close my eyes and hope that

0: throughout the show today, we've been talking about Dolly here and there. And I know she's not a classic rock artist, but she is in the Rock and Roll Hall of Fame. And I feel like her music in general just transcended her own genre of country music. Working 9 to 5. And in case you're not aware, she passed away today. This is her nephew speaking on what happened.
1: My name is Brian Seaver, son of Cassie Parton, and I'm representing the Parton and Owens family today, announcing the passing of my Aunt Dolly, Rebecca Parton Dean. Sister, sis, Aunt Granny to one generation, and Gigi to the next.
0: Dolly was a staple in our lives, especially living here in Nashville with her theme park, her imagination library that my kids, when they were born, we signed up for that immediately. We're like, we want to get these free books. And what a cool thing that she did to give back to the community. She gave back in so many different ways. And honestly, too good for this earth. We didn't deserve someone like Dolly Parton.
1: Rest in peace, Aunt Dolly, Aunt Granny, Gigi. May God bless Dolly Parton, and may God bless you all. She will always love you.

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0: 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Guaranteed human.

AI helps homework but hurts test scores. And why do you think that is the case? I'll give you a second to think. Yes, it's because AI will do your homework. And when it comes time to taking the test, it's not there to help you. And you didn't learn anything while you were doing your homework or studying because AI did all the work. And now you... Oh, my God, this is stupid.

0: Before we get into some music, I want to play some Dolly Parton, if that's all right. We've been doing that throughout the show today. 615-737-1059. Donnie, what's up, dude?
1: Man, my cousin was listening to her sing Always Love You. Man, that'll bring a tear to you.
0: Oh, yeah, this one right here?
1: I had a lump in my throat.

0: Did you know that Elvis wanted to cover that song?
1: Really?
0: Yeah, so Elvis wanted to cover it, and you know his manager, what's his name, Tom, what's his name?
1: Tom Parker, he wouldn't let him do it.
0: Yeah, so he wouldn't let him do it. Well, he could do it, but he wanted, I think it was 50% of the profits to own the song, and Dolly's like, no, this is mine, I wrote it, it's all, I can't give you 50%. And he's like, all right, well, Elvis doesn't cover any songs unless he gets half. And she had to, right. And for her, it was tough because she's like, Elvis Presley wants to cover my music? You know, that's amazing. It's phenomenal. It's incredible. It's such an honor.
1: She didn't know Elvis all that well, did she?
0: No, but when Elvis wants to cover your music, you're like, heck yeah. But then, you know, the Colonel was a jerk, and so he ruined it for her. But then, of course, you know, in the 90s, they made that movie Bodyguard, and Kevin Costner came to her, and she's like, yeah, Whitney Houston should definitely sing this song. And then Whitney took over. Let's play it right now, Donnie. I Will Always Love You from Dolly Parton, who passed away today, 80 years on this earth, and gave us so much outside of music, a beautiful human being, and always taught us to love and be kind and look out for others.

breaking format on the show, and I don't see why not, especially where we live here in Nashville. And the state of Tennessee has so much pride for Dolly Parton and everything that she did for us here in our community. She gave back. She was such a kind person. And I feel like that's one thing you can take from today is be a little bit more thoughtful when you're speaking to others and treat them how you want to be treated. And for you on a personal level, always chase your dreams. Dolly was big on that. She didn't let anything get in the way of her happiness.

0: Now that I have an after-school job, I think I want to buy a drum kit.
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14: I'm Fox 17 meteorologist Brett Luna. It's going to start to heat back up Wednesday. We'll have highs in the mid-90s. A better chance for showers and thunderstorms will move in Wednesday night into Thursday. As of right now, no severe weather is expected, but we could get some pockets of heavy rain and gusty winds.
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